0: 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Jetzt ganz neu. Two Colors, Mad World.
1: I'm hearing sirens in the night. 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These streets are far from black and white.

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2: 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I'm losing battles with a voice that I can fight. 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
1: I'm here in silence in the night. I'm losing battles with a voice that I can fight. 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